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1: Buonasera, señorina, buonasera, yes. And it's time to say

0: 15 years later, R&D Vibe still leads the way. This is the Rebel Dread Donlets. Stay tuned.
1: Yeah. This is Rico Rodriguez, along with Soul Food International, bringing the songs for you. Big up the songs.

I want a little sweetness down in my soul. I could stand some loving, oh so bad. I feel so funny.